0: but explain what's going on.
1: Yeah, my roommate's boyfriend has been over. He's over the house every single day. He probably sleeps over 4 to 5 nights a week. At this point, the man basically lives in the house. Mm-hmm. I'm splitting a 2-bedroom, 2-bath with my roommate, 50-50, but this isn't 50-50 anymore. This man's using our kitchen. He's using, like, he's outside. He's in the backyard. He, like, has his own, like, garden plot, like, in the backyard. He
2: so fucks. Annoying.
1: I came out and I just wanted to sit down and, you know, watch some TV before work. And he's already there on the TV, like in my Netflix.
2: Oh.
0: So he's there when she's not even there. But if he's sleeping over 4 nights a week, does that mean that the other 3 nights, at least she's not there at all and she's at his place?
1: Sometimes, yeah. And then maybe 1 night a week she's here and he's not. But it's like, he is always here. This man lives in my house. He is a third roommate.
2: I hate that. I had this happen to me in college. One of my roommate's boyfriends was basically living there. And then it got to a point where he was telling me to be quiet in the morning because I was interrupting his sleep.
0: So did you ever ask this guy to pay rent?
2: No, never. But I low-key, looking back, wish I did because he was literally living there. He should have. Yeah.
1: I brought to my roommate. I'm like, hey, man, he needs to be paying something, you know? And she's absolutely against it. She thinks I'm ridiculous for even asking, but it's not just the bedrooms. If he stayed in the bedroom the whole time, then fine. Yeah, I guess I can't argue, but he's using the whole house.
2: Yeah.
0: Let's get you advice right now. I feel like everybody has been through something similar. Hold on 2 minutes. Is it okay to ask your roommate's boyfriend or girlfriend to start paying a little bit of rent? And how have you handled this in the past? Hit us up on Instagram at VBros on air. Talking more next inside group chat.
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0: Ooh, I feel like there's always some kind of roommate drama group chat. We have her on this right now. We will get you advice. We'll keep you anonymous.

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1: A wild Friday night inside group chat because Anonymous wants her roommate's boyfriend to start paying rent because he's there all the time. 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
1: We're getting advice for Anonymous inside group chat tonight because her and her roommate are in a little debacle. The roommate always has her boyfriend over like 3 to 4 times a week. So she's like, hey, can he start paying rent? He's literally using the living room, the kitchen, everything.
0: Does she have a right to say that? Hey, Lee, you're inside group chat.
2: Yeah, I was unfortunately in a similar situation. I have a roommate. We were friends. Her boyfriend was over every day. I didn't even make him, you know, pay a third. I just asked if he could contribute to bills.
0: Yeah.
2: You know, he's using our electricity, our water. Mm-hmm. And unfortunately, it turned into a huge blowout fight.
1: Yeah.
2: We don't talk anymore.
0: Oh,
2: and
0: wow.
2: It sucks. But yeah, unfortunately, that's what happened. I did get the place to myself. That was nice. But
1: also, they left.
0: The only problem with place to yourself is now the rent went up.
1: Yeah.
0: You pay 100%.
1: You're like, can you actually come back?
0: But looking back, this would be good advice, but looking back, do you wish you never put your foot down like that?
2: It was hard financially after a month or two, but I ended up finding another roommate and, we're still living together and everything worked out.
0: All right. Well, thank you for joining our group chat. I appreciate your firsthand experience.
2: Yeah, thanks for having me.
0: For sure. We'll continue the conversation on Instagram. Curious your thoughts or how you'd handle this. Hit us up at VBros on it.
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1: 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It's Mikey V, Frankie V, and Gianna. Hey, Selena, do you have road rage?
2: No, I don't, but my brother does.
1: Okay. Gianna, I mean, you've admitted to it. You have
3: obviously.
1: A little bit of road rage. Yeah, so there's actually human traits that show if somebody's going to have road rage or not. So I'd like to ask Gianna, and think about this when it comes to your brother. If these are things that they have as traits that might, you know.
3: Okay. All right.
1: She's already so mad.
3: Let me just think.
1: By the way, Gianna, you're not driving right now.
3: Thank God. No,
1: two traits to look for, okay? First trait is, do you have a name for your vehicle?
3: I don't. I used to.
1: You used to, okay.
3: No.
1: Not right now. Okay. How about your brother?
2: Oh, he absolutely names all his vehicles.
1: When they name their cars, that means that they have some sort of road rage that's building. And Gianna has previously named a car. I mean, not this one right now, but in the past, you have named your car. So we're actually 2 for 2 on this one.
3: Okay.
1: And the next one, there's one other thing you look for. And I'm trying to think with Gianna. I believe in your last car, you had this. I don't know your brother at all to know if he does or not. But people that either have bumper stickers or items hanging from their rearview mirror are people that are going to be more aggressive and impatient when they drive. I turn to Gianna, who's laughing.
3: Because when I was about 13, I went to Disney World and they had Mickey Mouse dice, like those dice that you put around the rearview mirror. And I said, I'm going to buy these now. So when I get my car and start driving, I'm going to put them in my car. And I have had them ever since. I bring them in every single car. They are still with me and they're still hanging in the rear.
4: Can we go 4 for 4? How about your brother?
1: Yeah, how's your brother looking? Does he got anything hanging from his mirror?
2: Hey, absolutely. Has stickers on the back and it's
3: still
2: hanging from the mirror.
3: Okay, it's over. Yes.
2: Maybe you guys should date.
3: Well, I'm like basically married at this point.
2: Well, being married never stopped anybody before.
3: God, road rage and cheating. Goodness.
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1: Tame Impala and Jenny from Blackpink right there with Dracula at number 5.
0: Oh, this is an interesting one. It's Malcolm Todd up against Gracie Abrams for number 1. Mm. Interesting. Malcolm Todd's sister is Gracie Abrams' best friend.
2: Audrey Hobart.
0: We'll find out at number 1 in minutes. Teddy Swims now, number 4.

0: 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It's Mikey V, Frankie V, and Gianna.
1: And not often do I do Finish the Lyric in the style we're doing it today. However, when it's a big enough artist like Ariana Grande dropping an album, that dropped at midnight. We've been playing tracks on that all day long. It's called Pedal. We're going to go some throwback Ariana Grande songs for Finish the Lyric.
2: Wow, Gianna should just go and do all four because she is basically, she is the equivalent of Ariana Grande.
3: Thank you.
1: So true. That, you know, this is how Mikey B does first and foremost. Mikey B.
2: Here we go.
1: You need to finish these lyrics.

0: Bobby, thinking about you.
1: Huh?
0: Oh my God, why am I blinking out? I get so nervous because Ariana Grande's staring at me, because Gianna's staring at me. It's such a layup one. I'm just blanking out right now.

0: I don't know how it ended up positions. 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I'm telling you right now.
1: Let's see how nervous Gianna is in the hot seat.
0: She's not nervous.
1: This one.
0: She can sing the songs without even Ariana Grande being involved.
2: Thank you.
1: All right,
2: karaoke.
1: Pedal, we're honoring it with finish the lyric. I need you to finish these Ariana Grande lyrics.

0: 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I got one less problem without you.
1: Gianna. Gianna has 2 points. Back to Mikey V. Mikey
2: V. Here we go.
1: You got this one.
2: I got to redeem myself.
3: Yeah.
1: Someone's a layup.
2: I'm
1: Ariana
2: more
1: Grande.
2: Nervous now. I'm as red as my sweatshirt is.
3: You can do it.
1: Finish these lyrics.

0: thank you next.
1: Good job.
0: There we go. Thank you. I thought you were going to give me thank you. The Ricky line. I can do the new one.
2: I should have done that once. You know, let's finish strong with Miss Gianna, one of Ariana Grande's biggest songs ever.
1: Yeah.
2: I know you know the lyrics to this one.
0: Belt it.
2: I need you to finish these lyrics.

0: in July.
1: Yeah, I was just going to say, today's the last day that we can say Christmas in July.
0: Yes, that's perfect.
1: 31st. I'm happy we did that. It feels good now.
0: Yeah.
1: And welcome into your weekend with the V Bros and Gianna.
0: All children.
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I got drive, I don't need a car. Money really all that we fiendin' for. 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I'm a demon lord. Fall off what I ain't seen him for. 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

0: Asheville's number one hit music station, Star 104.3. It's Mikey V, Frankie V, and Gianna. Sarah, have you ever heard of hangxiety?
1: Anxiety.
0: Hang.
1: It sounds familiar.
0: The anxiety of hanging out with your friends.
2: No, I've heard of this. I've experienced it.
0: Anxiety is a term for hangover anxiety. It's the experience of increased anxiety that occurs the day after over-consuming alcohol. You drank too much, and the next day while you're hungover, you start getting the emotional fallout from that hangover, the regrets, the worry, the symptoms of the headache, the nausea, the things that you wondered, what did I do last night? You start going through your phone and seeing your text messages to your ex-boyfriends and ex-girlfriends.
3: Oh, boy.
0: That feeling of like, oh my gosh, why did I drink so much last night? Why did I do this to myself? It's called anxiety.
1: Oh, been there.
2: Uh-huh.
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1: So, Shannon, you know the phrase, knock on wood, right?
2: Yep.
1: Do you know where that phrase came from?
0: Ooh.
2: No, I don't.
3: Huh.
0: I feel like we do it all the time, too.
3: I feel like I've heard where it came from, but I can't remember.
1: Every time, like, you sit there, oh, wait, knock on wood.

0: Well.
1: Why do I do that?
0: Yeah, why do you do that? People do it all the time. Well, here's where it came from. Apparently, historians point to the tree worshippers. They would lay their hands on a tree when asking for a favor from the spirits of the gods who lived inside the trees.
1: Oh, wow.
0: And then they would touch the tree and thank the tree afterwards for the good luck that they were given. It's a way of showing gratitude. So apparently when you're knocking on wood, you're, you know, showing gratitude towards the whatever's inside those trees, those tree gods.
1: This whole time I thought trees are full of wood. Apparently gods and good luck are there.
2: Okay.
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0: 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It's Mikey V, Frankie V, and Gianna.
1: We've heard of goat yoga, but how about cow cuddling? This is a thing. It's a new trend. We got to talk about it next.

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1: Hey, Janine, have you ever heard of cow cuddling?
2: Cow cuddling. Okay. I can't say that I have.
0: Sounds rather creepy.
1: We've heard of, what's it called? Yoga with goats. Goat yoga. We've heard of that, right? They say it's good for you to do and it's relaxing. The new thing is called cow cuddling. It's a therapeutic practice involving spending time with cows, often for relaxation and stress relief. It involves activities like petting and brushing the cows, even trying to cuddle the cow, putting your arms around them and just holding that cow. And apparently it's going to actually help you calm yourself, help your anxiety, and even relieve stress that you might have from a long week of work.
0: Don't cows sleep standing up? Right?
3: Yeah. If they get tipped over.
0: Yeah. So cuddling a cow would be a little tough. You have to stand up next to him and just wrap your arms like Frankie's saying. Because at first I envisioned the cow laying down and you're cuddling behind it. But I guess it's a little less creepy if they're standing up. I'm not sure if that helps the cause.
2: You will not catch me trying to cuddle a cow. That is fair.
0: I'm going to pass the cow cuddling and the goat yoga. Goat yoga.
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0: 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It's Mikey V, Frankie V, and Gianna.
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1: Hey, what's up? It's Angelina. The new hit list in for Crystal today. This album just dropped, and I'm already obsessed. Ariana Grande, Petal on the new hit list.

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1: So happy we made it to Friday. What's going on, friends? I'm Angelina. In for Crystal on the new hit list. Your number one for new music discovery. Okay, I know we on those weekend vibes. Let's bring you some soul in your life real quick. Teddy Swims, Mr. Know-It-All on the new hit.

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1: 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I am very much here for Unfiltered Ari. What up, Angelina here. The new hit list. Yes, Ariana Grande, her new album, Petal, is out now. 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She did an interview and she says that it comes from a place of unfiltered rage. She said, I usually am too shy to tap into that. This time, I didn't filter as much as I usually do. I usually do a lot of rewrites and make things a little kinder. This time, I didn't. And honestly, I'm here for it. We should all be like this the rest of 2026.
0: I love you, Vegas! I love you, Vegas!
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1: 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That one's Boston. The new hit list. I'm your host, Angelina. The way Olivia Rodrigo perfectly captures how chaotic it is to have a crush. This one's stupid song on the new hit.

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1: 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Evangelina, Alyssa Grace, Bloodstream.

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1: 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Hit me up with your requests. You want to hear something? 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
1: Yeah, Charlie Puth. What up, I'm Angelina. Appreciate you hanging out with me tonight, discovering new music. 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On all socials, the gram, TikTok, X, we're at New Hit List. I'm at Angelina on air. It's been so real.

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Hey, and just like that, we're on. It's Saturday. Gabby Diaz here. Hope you're feeling good. Hit me on the socials, the Gabby Diaz. Let me know what you got going on this weekend, because it's the first weekend of August. Sheesh.

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1: Hey, and just make sure you are back here on Monday because we are going to get you more money. 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
1: 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Days before she was scheduled to hit the stage. North was all set to hit the stage for the performance with Molly Santana in Dallas, Texas. But according to Ticketmaster, the show was now canceled along with their August 17th concert in Toronto, Canada. Now, North did post, like, I want to say, maybe it was Thursday or Friday, one of those days, that she did post her performing. So I'm kind of wondering if it was just maybe something happened with the venue. 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
2: So Dr. Jason Gibson, he's tried a creative way to catch students in his history course at Alcorn State University who are using AI in their midterm exams. He hid the word Madagascar in white font in the assignment prompt so students wouldn't see it when reading, but if they copied and pasted it into an AI chatbot, it would be there. Most of them did just that, as 32 of 35 students failed a portion of their exam because they not only used AI, but didn't proofread before turning it in, so they didn't delete the nonsense mentioning Madagascar. That's crazy.
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1: So Taylor Frankie Paul reportedly rejected separate custody proposals from exes Dakota Mortensen and Tate Paul that would have given each father 60% custody of their children while leaving her with the 40%. Now, a source told Page Six that Taylor refused that because she believes that it isn't what is the best interest of her children and doesn't want less than equal parenting time. So the insider also claimed that Taylor believes her exes are coordinating their efforts to seek primary custody and said that she cannot wait to witness them lose in court. I don't know, girl. I feel like things have not been going her way in court either.
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Star 104.3, Asheville's number one hit music station. So have you been keeping up with what happened in Seattle? Well, now the police chief is like facing heavy criticism. This is nuts. Hold on. Baby,

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1: So Seattle's police chief has resigned after facing heavy criticism over how the city handled this deadly shootout at a food festival last weekend. Mayor Katie Wilson announced yesterday that she accepted Chief Sean Barnes' resignation days after two people were killed and four others were hurt when gunfire broke out at the Bite of Seattle Festival near Space Needle. Now, Barnes had described the shooting as targeted and gang-related, saying none of the victims were connected to the shooters, but city officials faced criticism on how slowly they released information after the shooting. So sources are saying that Barnes was asked to step down Wednesday night, and though he told reporters earlier that day that it was up to the mayor whether he stayed, it looks like he has resigned.
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0: 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Okay, so Ed Sheeran gave us a little behind the scenes video writing Animal for Cat's Eye. Yeah, he shared it on Instagram on how he put it together. He says he became a fan of Cat's Eye after hearing Gnarly in Mexico last year, and he reached out to them about writing a song together. And yeah, it's kind of amazing. You know, their EP actually drops on August 14th, Wild. So I'm excited that they actually worked with Ed.
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1: Okay, so this is so crazy. 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Dylan Stapler, he's like a jet ski influencer. Hold on, we gotta talk next.

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1: So this jet ski operator is lucky to be alive after he slammed into a dock at like a full throttle speed. And it seems like a difficult stunt because it caused all the problems. Yeah, Dylan Stapler, he's a jet ski influencer who became a part of the Lanier crew, which is a group of jet skiers based in Georgia. He shared a video of him literally running straight into a dock. Yeah, he landed in like a heap of wood too. Oh my goodness. That had to have hurt so bad. You got to see this. I put it up on the homepage.
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1: 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And did you see what happened during Carol G's Toronto tour stop? This is crazy. 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
2: So Carol G, she's on her Tropicoqueta tour, and there was a fan that definitely became way too handsy with her while on stage, and it got kind of scary. 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It got very scary, 100%. And that's the thing. I feel like you want to like have your fans on stage, but also you don't want them doing too much, and you just never know what could happen.
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1: Okay, so Krispy Kreme has launched the Destination Dessert Donut Collection. 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So, new additions, Tres Leches, Guava Cheesecake, and Choco Dulce Cookie Crunch. 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
1: I thought I had something in my purse to snack on. 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

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It's Gabby Diaz, Inca Candler. Yeah, thanks for enjoying the hits with us. 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

0: The Recording Academy says the new category recognizes artists' excellence in Asian pop music performances, you know, originated from a widely recognized within Asian markets, but with meaningful use on one or more Asian languages. But this new category definitely received a lot of mixed reactions from K-pop fans. And, well, I mean, rightfully so.
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1: All right, my friends, it's my time. I'm going to head up out of here on a Saturday. Have a great rest of your Saturday. You deserve it, okay?

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1: Yo, is anybody else confused as to how it's August already? Like, why does it seem like this summer just, like, flew by for no reason, right? What's popping on a Saturday morning? My name is EJ, stepping in. Let's get it going, y'all.

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1: Hey, appreciate you hanging out. It's EJ. What are you doing?
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1: You gotta pick him up? 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
1: Yo, what's poppin'? It is easy. Wait, hold on. You're at home. You're sipping on something. 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
2: Grape water?
1: Yeah. Is that what we're calling it? 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
2: I think so. I think that's the new term for it. 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
1: Listen, Nicole, your boy's not judging. I am actually intrigued right now.
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Y'all, appreciate you hanging out. My name is EJ. Anybody else low-key be feeling themselves whenever their crush likes their Instagram photo, or is that just me? Like, I be feeling myself, y'all.

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1: Yo, appreciate you hanging out. My name is EJ. It is me, EJ, on a Grammy. You know what? We're talking about you being petty. The pettiest reason you stop being friends with someone. Think about it and hit me up. 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EJ.

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1: Y'all, appreciate you rocking. My name is EJ. Right quick, we're talking about the pettiest reason you stopped being friends with someone. 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
1: Yo, what up? 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
1: Yo, anybody else have every intention on being productive, like on a weekend, but in reality, all you want to do is just like lay around and not do anything? 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

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BTS boycotting the Grammys. This is a big deal, and I'll tell you why they're doing it. It's coming up in just a few songs.

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1: BTS sitting out the Grammys. Oh yeah, there is a lot going on right now. So basically, BTS has decided that they are not going to be submitting their music for consideration for the 2027 Grammy Awards. And this is because the Recording Academy just introduced a new category, Best Asian Pop Music Performance. And they are not happy about it. So in a statement, they said, "We hope our music can be heard for what it is, rather than being placed into a separate category based on language or geography." Now, BTS says that this new category, which is going to include K-pop, J-pop, and C-pop, could create more separation instead of celebrating artists. Kind of a lot to think about there, but they're not wrong. Now, the Recording Academy, oh, they have responded. Grammy CEO Harvey Mason Jr. said that he was saddened by the decision and said that the category was never intended to divide artists. He also said that artists that are eligible for this new category can still compete in major categories like Album of the Year and Song of the Year. But so far, no mind change for BTS. I was so excited to see them at the Grammys, and their new album, it was supposed to be a heavy hitter this upcoming year, so things are definitely getting spicy.
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Star 104.3. I am obsessed with Olivia Rodrigo. She is revealing the song off of her new album that literally made her burst into tears after hearing it for the first time. I'll tell you which one it is. It's coming up next.

Star 104.3. Olivia Rodrigo really is one of the girlies. So she actually just revealed that her song Honeybee off of her new album came together so quickly that it actually made her cry the first time that she listened back to it. She said the song just came out while she was writing, and hearing it back felt like it perfectly captured exactly what she was feeling in the moment, which is what I feel like every artist wants to accomplish. But Olivia said that she's constantly saving lyric ideas and just random thoughts in her notes app on her phone. And I'm like, actually, same. But it's never anything that might become a song. It's like, Savannah, get carrots at the grocery store. Savannah, don't forget to call your mother. Like, stupid things like that. Well, call my mom. It's not stupid. But you know what I mean. Now, Olivia also said being an only child also played a huge role in making her a songwriter because she spent so much time processing her emotions on her own. Now, what I'm really excited about is she also said that if you're going to be seeing her on the Unraveled tour, she said that The Cure is getting a very special live moment and she can't wait for fans to experience it. Me too. I can't wait to experience it. Olivia Rodrigo just having her moment, and I am living for it.

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Tame Impala and Jenny gave fans a massive surprise the other night during their show in Boston. Performed this song for the first time live together, and it was an absolute masterpiece. Here they are. It's Dracula.

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Ariana Grande's new album, Petal, is officially with us, and Ariana is giving us an inside look into her new era. I'll tell you what she had to say. That's next.

0: 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A new era of Ariana Grande is officially upon us. Her album Petal is out, and she said that her fans have never heard this side of her before. She said it's her most emotionally honest project yet. So in a new interview, our girl Ari said that the project really captures emotions she hasn't ever explored in her music before.
1: I wrote from a place that I don't usually, I feel like, which was like an unfiltered rage that I think we all feel sometimes. I usually am too shy to tap into that, and I think this time I kind of just didn't filter as much as I usually do. I usually do a lot of rewrites and make things a little kinder, a little less, whatever, direct.
0: Speaking of being unfiltered, she also called Petal her F It album, and she said that making the record felt freeing because she wasn't trying to fit into anyone's expectations. She just wanted to be completely authentic. I am so excited for this new era of Ari. It's just so good.
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0: 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Ring the wedding bells because Sam Smith is engaged. I am just so happy for them. The singer just confirmed that they're set to marry fashion designer Christian Cowan after more than 3 years together. Oh, I'm so happy for them. But Sam also revealed that their upcoming album, wait for it, because this is the sweetest part. It's called Hazel Eyes. It's a love letter to Christian, and it's named after Christian's eye color. Come on. Isn't that not like the sweetest, most romantic thing you have ever heard? And on top of it, one of the songs on the album, it's called Everlasting Love. Sam started it the night before their very first date. Like, come on. How can you beat that? Like, that is just the most sweet, romantic. I'm crying. I'm so happy for them. Sam Smith officially engaged. I wish them nothing but the best.
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It's Savannah. And don't forget to share your good news with the Star family Monday morning. 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

0: 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Big shout out to my girl, Jenna. Hey, girlie, what are you up to right now?
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0: Girl, high key, breakfast is my favorite meal. Like, it absolutely slaps.
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104.3, Asheville's number one hit music station. It's almost time to call her mommy. Alex Cooper's friends just surprised her in the most adorable and epic way possible. I'll tell you what they did. We'll chat in just a few songs. Nah, nah, nah.

0: 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Get ready to call her mommy because Alex Cooper getting ready to start her next chapter as a mother. And I guess she never wanted a baby shower. And I'm just like, girl, why? Like, you're Alex Cooper. Like, have the baby shower. But her childhood friends, they were not buying it. And they secretly planned one anyway, which I would have totally done if I was her friend. But the shower was inspired by Make Way for Ducklings, which was Alex's favorite childhood book, which, come on, that's an adorable theme. And what I love is every guest brought their own favorite childhood book, and they put a handwritten note inside of it for the baby. Like, come on. That's just awesome. One of the most emotional moments, though, like, I literally don't even know what this note says. I just saw the picture, and I'm just literally crying. Alex's husband, Matt, wrote his very first note to their unborn child, and he was bawling, she was bawling, I'm literally bawling right now. But the party even included custom Call Her Mommy sweatshirts that had the couple's dogs, Henry and Bruce, on it, which is just so good. Like, so cute. Love all of this.
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I'm just going to call it. She is going to make the most beautiful bride. I'll tell you what celebrity couple just got engaged. It's coming up next.

0: 104.3, Asheville's number one hit music station, Madison Beer, is seriously going to be the most stunning bride. Like, I am so excited for her. So she just announced that her and Los Angeles Charger quarterback Justin Herbert are engaged. Now, she shared all the pics on Instagram with the caption, "Meet my fiance." Oh my God, they are stunning. Like, they're outside, they're under this like flower covered arbor. There's like, it's just the most beautiful, most romantic thing I have ever seen. There's even a cute wooden sign that says Mr. and Mrs. Herbert. It's just so cute. But they did move pretty fast. They first started dating in August 2025, and we're literally just into August, like today. So less than a year, but I'm just so happy for them. Madison said that Justin came into her life at the perfect time, and she said that the relationship is just mature and so meaningful. Ah, I just can't wait to see the wedding dress. The girl is stunning. Her vibe, her style. This is going to be an iconic celebrity wedding.
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Downtown, thank you so much for listening. This one right here, it's for you. We're Asheville's number one hit music station, Star 104.3. I could

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If you've ever walked into a dude's house, apartment, and you've just been like, yep, nope, we're revealing the list of the most nope things girls have ever found in there. Oh yeah, you're not going to want to miss it. It's coming up next.

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0: I can relate to this on such a spiritual level. Like, you just start dating a guy, you walk into their house, their apartment, and you see things that just make you go, nope. Well, I found a thread on the internet that is things women saw in a guy's apartment that made them go, nope, the worst. So topping the list, fist-sized holes in his walls. I have actually seen this mostly in a frat house, but either way, definitely a giant red flag. Second, bro carved mine and his names into the wall. That's giving serial killer. You should probably run screaming in the other direction. Another person wrote, bed with no sheets, no pillowcases on the pillows, and a very stained mattress. Why are all of these giving frat house? No. The fridge contained only energy drinks, ketchup, and one lonely pickle. Why? Like, the boy diet is the most frightening thing in the world to me. And lastly, and I feel like every girl in the world can relate to walking into a guy's place and seeing this, the only furniture in the entire place is a mattress on the living room floor. Those are the most nope things. And you know what? If you want to add to the list, because I have walked into some guy's places and I've been like, oh my God, burn the place down. Hit me on Instagram at Real Savannah G.
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13: Friday, August 7th, two finishers collide. 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
1: Ariana Grande has got a lot going on right now. Just dropped her new album. She's out on tour and she's going to court. Yeah, I'll tell you why. That's coming up in just a few songs.

0: I hear the same. Asheville's number one hit music station, Star 104.3. As if Ariana Grande already didn't have enough on her plate, now she has filed a lawsuit against two unidentified, and I quote, John Doe hackers that are accused of illegally accessing the digital accounts of people that she works with and stealing unreleased material. Like, what? What is going on? So according to the lawsuit, these hackers leaked unreleased songs, photos, and recordings. 45 unreleased songs alone were stolen and shared in 2023. 45 in 1 year. That's crazy. Ari says that these leaks caused so much harm to her career, and it's a malicious invasion of her privacy. Now, the lawsuit is also meant to uncover the identities of these people, which I'm like, yes, we need to know. And Ari's team is saying that they hope it discourages similar attacks on artists in the future. Now, a source close to Ari said that the case is about protecting artists' rights to decide how and when their creative work is shared with the world. I mean, I can't even imagine, like, the love and the energy and the thought that goes into all of this. And then you got one guy in his mother's living room hacking into a computer and selling it on the dark web. Like, what? What is going on? Oh, we gotta put our minds to good people. But Ariana Grande fighting for artists, fighting for what's right. I love it.
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0: 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Hey, Nick, what's up? Do you have any plans for the weekend?
1: This weekend? I don't even know.
0: Dude, it's almost 2 o'clock on Saturday. Come on.
1: I don't know. I'll hang out with my girlfriend.
0: Okay, that's actually really sweet. You're forgiven.

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Olivia Rodrigo totally just hard launched her relationship, and I'm loving this for her. I'll tell you what she did and who she's with.

0: 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Olivia Rodrigo letting the world know, yeah, she definitely is in a relationship. She just hard launched it with New York City finance bro, Julian Cronenberg. Yeah, so they were spotted a couple weeks ago leaving Iceland together and heading back to New York City. But now they were seen packing on the PDA during a little date in a park in Brooklyn. I mean, holding hands, cuddling, like they are definitely a couple. If anyone says they're just friends, then that's a little concerning. But Julian, he actually works in private equity. And this is very different than what Olivia's dated in the past, which I think is actually really cool. You experience something different. But he's really cool. Like, three languages, English, French, and Dutch, which I'm like, oh, like, who speaks Dutch? Like, that's really, really cool. But she seems very happy, and I'm really happy for her.
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Miley Cyrus is out here playing with my emotions. She's teasing new music, and I'll tell you what she said. It's coming up in just a few.

0: 104.3, Asheville's number one hit music station. A new era of Miley Cyrus could be upon us much sooner than we thought, and she's marking it in a big way. So she just left her old record label Columbia for Atlantic Records, and fans are like, okay, so back in May, she teased new music. She said it was going to be experimental, it was going to be different, and now we've got a brand new record label. New music, new label, just fresh, clean slate. It could mean anything for Miley Cyrus. And what I'm really intrigued about is I feel like everything Miley does is a little experimental and different. So the fact that she's saying that this is going to be experimental and different, I'm like, okay, I better buckle up because this new era of Miley, I don't know if we're ready, but it's going to be phenomenal.
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34: Wet weather is back in the forecast for the Western Carolinas. We start with mostly cloudy skies, then rain chances rise going from the afternoon into the evening and overnight hours. Could be a chance for some heavy downpours, which could give way to localized flooding in a few spots. Temperatures around lunchtime in Asheville near 80 degrees. I'm meteorologist Julia Haley with your News 13 Skywatch forecast.
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I can't believe this. Like, it's not real. Katy Perry going viral for trying to crowd surf in an inflatable water bottle, but the crowd takes her away from stage. What is going on with her?

0: Nashville's number one hit music station, Star 104.3. It's Jesse Lozano. Up next, Kehlani. You're going to hear Gaga. And speaking of Kehlani, if you're a big fan, we've got a chance for you to go to L.A. to check out Kehlani. We're going to fly you and a friend, premium tickets for Kehlani's show. You'll go backstage, meet her. She'll do a toast. Like, you guys will toast backstage together, and you'll get a picture with her. It's actually such a cool giveaway that money can't really buy. You know what I'm saying? You're also getting an autographed vinyl for you to add to that collection of yours, thanks to Live Nation and Atlantic Records. If you want to win this, the Kehlani Flyaway, go to our radio station's website, jump in the contest tab, sign up there. 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

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It's Jesse Lozano. L-O-Z on my last name if you want to say hi. I'm on Instagram, TikTok, Facebook. You'll see me. I'm 100% half Mexican. Right there. All right, Tame Impala now with Jenny.

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It's Jesse Lozano, Eminem, auctioning off some of his most famous shoes. Oh, he's going to, or someone's going to make some money. I'll tell you more in less than 10 minutes.

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1: Asheville's number one hit music station, Star 104.3. It's Jesse Lozano. Wearing some, what am I wearing today? I got some off-white Adidas, just like regular sneaks. I don't even know what's the skew on these? Aren't I supposed to know which ones these are? I don't know. Regular Adidas. I'm only bringing it up because Eminem is auctioning off like 117 pairs of his super famous autographed shoes. One of the most famous pairs out of all of them is the ones he wore during the 2022 Super Bowl halftime show. There's some Jordans. $8,000 the bid is currently for the Eminem worn Jordans in the halftime show. That's pretty good, man. That's pretty good dough. All right. Whose shoe would you pay $8,000 for? I'm curious. Can you answer that question? If you're listening on the free iHeartRadio app, click the red talkback mic.
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Star 104.3. It's Jesse Lozano. Think about the damage you're doing to your credit card this weekend. Think about how much money you didn't want to spend this weekend that you're spending. All right, I want you to think about it, because Monday morning we're going to help out with that. We'll have $1,000 up for grabs to kick off your week, 9 a.m. Monday morning. This is Bruno Mars.

0: Star 104.3. It's Jesse Lozano. Coming up, you're going to hear Somber. Adele's on the way. And then tomorrow, all the drama as we like it. It is American Top 40 with Ryan Seacrest. Why do we love the drama? Well, because all your favorite artists are literally fighting for the top spot in the country, and it's kind of fun to watch or to listen to. Somber's going to be making some serious moves on the countdown. Ed Sheeran has a new song with Martin Garrix that you're going to hear. It's on the rise. And then Harry Styles will be talking to Seacrest about what he hopes his new album inspires in people. So it's a lot going on tomorrow morning, nice and early. We talked to celebs. The celebs are fighting it out for that number one spot. It's AT40 with Ryan Seacrest. Tomorrow morning and every Sunday morning. Somber, home record next.
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It's Jesse Lozano. 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
2: It's Jesse Lozano. I know one quarterback I'm definitely gonna draft for my fantasy team. He just got engaged to a pop star. I feel like he's good luck right now. Talk about that coming up. Teddy Swims right now, Mr. Know-It-All.

0: Nashville's number one hit music station, Star 104.3. It's Jesse Lozano. Oh, what are you up to on a Saturday? Getting ready for just a couple of weekends away from football and fantasy football's a thing right now. Everyone's talking about their drafts, right? Okay, well, draft Justin Herbert. I have a feeling this guy is on cloud nine. When you get engaged to Madison Beer, I think you probably realize your life is changing forever, and he's probably skipping to work like he never has before. So that's a guy I'm going to put all my eggs in that basket right there, the Justin Herbert basket, even though I'm pretty sure Justin should take Madison's last name. Justin and Madison Beer, kind of feel like that sounds better than Herbert. No offense to the Herberts out there. You know. All right, if you're listening on the free iHeartRadio app, what do you think? Does he have a better season or a worse season now that he's engaged? I'm talking about Justin Herbert from the Chargers.
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1: 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It's Jesse Lozano on the station tossing out that dough. We got some money for you Monday. 9 a.m. Be listening. 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

0: 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It's Jesse Lozano. What is your favorite song? Because up next, Taylor Swift, Flo Rida's in the queue, and what else should we throw in there? 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See that red microphone? Click that. It'll give you like a 3-2-1. You leave your message and it lands right here into the studio. We can hear it. We can play it back. We can get your song request. 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
6: Showers and thunderstorms will continue through the evening with another round of rain possible overnight. Some storms could produce heavy downpours, leading to localized flooding where rain falls repeatedly over the same areas. Overnight lows for the Western Carolinas will settle into the upper 60s with scattered showers lingering into early Sunday. I'm meteorologist Julia Haley with your News 13 Skywatch forecast.
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It's Jesse Lozano. Do you give your significant other advice? Advice about how to live your life? Meghan Markle said Prince Harry gave her the best advice of all time. I'll share that coming up in less than 10 minutes. You be the judge. Ella Langley now.

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0: 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It's Jesse Lozano. Got Kehlani coming up next. Olivia Dean's in the queue. If you're a Kehlani fan, ooh, I think you should probably check her out in L.A. We're trying to send you out to L.A., you and a friend. Premium tickets to see Kehlani. You'll go backstage, meet her. She'll toast you, take a picture with you. Pretty cool. And you're going to get an autographed vinyl for you to add to that collection of yours. It's thanks to Live Nation and Atlantic Records. If you want to win this, you're a Kehlani fan, and this would be major. All good. 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You can sign up for it there, too. Kehlani fans, you know what to do. All right, we'll play Folded right after this.
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3: What up, fam? Coming up this hour, BTS makes a headline-grabbing Grammy decision. Bad Bunny hits another massive career milestone, and we've got all the biggest stories happening this week in the music world. Plus, DJ Extreme is jumping in the mix. Let's kick it off with Bruno Mars on The Move. Risk it all.

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0: Let's get it, Enrique. I got a lot of stuff on the way. Some Kesha, some Olivia Dean, some Farruko. Yeah, who's going to be at our iHeartRadio Fiesta Latina. Oh, yeah. I got Justin Bieber and some Jay Sean on the way right now. It's Taylor Swift, Fate of Ophelia.

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3: Coming up this hour, it's Eminem that's giving fans a chance to win a piece of hip-hop history. Kelly Clarkson shares the little white lies every parent can relate to. And could Kevin McAllister really be coming back? Uh-oh, another Home Alone movie?
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